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0: Born on this day in New York City, it's the birthday anniversary of Charnett Moffett. We're getting this from his debut album, Net Man. We heard Swing Bass. Charnett was about 8 and really decided to become a bass player because his dad's band needed one at the time. His dad, Charles Moffett, he called his dad his first teacher, who taught him that even if you could only play 3 notes, find out how many different ways you can play those 3 notes, how you can stretch them and just, you know, do so many different things with 3 notes. Now, speaking of Charnett's dad, Charles Moffett, Charnett was named after his dad and Ornette Coleman, who both he and his dad played with. New Emmett Cohen in that set with Eternal Glimpse, and kicking off that set, we heard from Betty Carter, Beware My Heart. We've got music on the way from Bria Skonberg. She's got some new music. We're going to check in with that. Also, Janice Siegel will be joining us, and new music from The Breaks. Just a sneak peek on some more great music coming your way. It's Nicole Sweeney on Evening Jazz. We're going to kick off this next set with Roy Hargrove.
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New music from Miho Hazama and the Danish radio big band. That's Lulu from her album Frames. Miho has studied both classical music and jazz. And when she was studying classical in Tokyo, she had a professor that said that she should write meaningful notes on the score. Then she came to New York City to study with the late Jim McNeely, who was looking over some of her music and asked, so what does this note mean? And, you know, Miho got these messages from two different professors who taught two different genres of music, but she got this message that her music should mean something. And we're hearing all of that meaningful music on this new album. We heard from Philly Joe Jones. I tell you, Philly could just hit the drum one time and we know it's him. We heard Battery Blues kicking off that set. Roy Hargrove with the song for his piano player, his longtime collaborator, Mark Carey, Careyisms. Much more music on the way. We're going to enjoy it together. Nicole Sweeney on Evening Jazz. We're going to be hearing from Donald Byrd, Barry Harris on the way. And coming up at 9 p.m., it's Jazz at Your Request. We're going to get back to the music with something new from Julia Hulsman's octet. Here's Felicia's song on WRTI.

Philadelphia's own Benny Golson with Capri from his debut album as a leader titled New York Scene. It was produced by Nat Hentoff, who was born on this day in Boston, Massachusetts. Nat wrote about jazz. He wrote in The Village Voice, Downbeat Magazine, Jazz Times, The New Yorker. I could go on and on and on, but he was somebody who lived and breathed jazz. We kicked off that set with new music from Julia Hulsman's octet, Felicia's Song. More music on the way coming up at 9 p.m. It's Jazz at Your Request. 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We're going to get back to the music with the latest from Bria Skonberg. Here's Markham Sunrise on WRTI.

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2: It's time for Jazz at Your Request, and this one is from William in the Bronx, who wanted to hear a very important musician whose centennial we're celebrating this year, John Coltrane. Here's Crescent on WRTI.

0: That's tonight's jazz at your request for William in the Bronx, who wanted to hear Coltrane's Crescent on WRTI. McCoy Tyner on the piano, Jimmy Garrison on bass, Elvin Jones on the drums, and Nat Hentoff, who I just mentioned, born on this day, wrote the liner notes to this album. And like William, no matter where you are, this music truly connects us. 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Jazz at your request. The form is right there on your right-hand side. It's a great way for you to hear music that's important to you, and you can share the reasons why. We'll be hearing from Charlie Hayden, new music from Gabrielle Cavassa on the way. It's Nicole Sweeney with you till 10 p.m. on Evening Jazz. Coming up in this next set, Janice Siegel.
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3: 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Made with love in the city of brotherly love. Heard all around the world.

They're three alumni from Juilliard, and they're the new jazz underground, that suedo Latin vibe on WRTI. We heard music from Janice Siegel, who said she didn't start listening to a lot of jazz until her last year in high school. And it wasn't even vocalists that she really dove into, more instrumentalists. And the first record she bought was Blues Bash by Jimmy Smith. We heard Janice, who sang Too Darn Hot. It's getting there. Summertime just around the corner, even though I checked the weather and it looks like we're going to be in the 70s in a few days. So it's interesting. It's spring, summer, spring, fall. But you know what I say to that? As long as we get the day to just enjoy it, that's a blessing in itself. It's Nicole Sweeney on Evening Jazz, music on the way from Gabrielle Cavassa. And we're going to get back to the music with more just new goodness. Musicians are working hard to bring us their new creations, and we're bringing it to you on Evening Jazz. Here's The Breaks with Offsides.

0: His interest in jazz came after hearing Charlie Parker and Stan Kenton. His interest in the bass came after he heard Sebastian Bach. That's Charlie Hayden with The Good Life on Evening Jazz. We heard Donald Byrd, who sparked my love and interest for jazz with Elijah, kicking off that set, new music from The Breaks and Offsides. It's Nicole Sweeney, and as always, I encourage you to visit us at WRTI.org. There is just a lot of great information on there. And you can take the music with you wherever you go by streaming at WRTI.org. Music on the way from Sharon Minamoto, and right now we're going to get into some new music from Gabriel Cavassa, who recently signed to the Blue Note label. So we're going to hear some music from her new album, Diavola. Here's Prisoner of Love on WRTI.
1: Alone from night to night, you'll find me too weak to break the chain.

When it comes to beautiful and great piano players, he is in the conversation. That's Barry Harris with Burgundy on Evening Jazz. We heard from Gabrielle Cavassa, who is the first vocalist that Joshua Redman ever did an album with. And now she's signed to the Blue Note label. This is her first Diavola. And we heard Prisoner of Love. My name is Nicole Sweeney, and I thank you so much for allowing me into your hearts and homes through the music. More on the way, Julian Booker coming up with Late Evening Jazz, Miles Davis at midnight, followed by Josh Jackson. He keeps that music flowing through the night. You and I will make some plans to get back together tomorrow. Same time, same place. Until then, be good to yourself and be good to those around you. And share the music right here at WRTI. To help close things out, here's the latest from Sharon Minamoto with No Way Out.

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0: That's brand new music from the Brad Good Quintet featuring Ernie Watts from the new record Live Your Dream live at North Street Cabaret. We heard Half Moon, a record that features not just Brad Good and Ernie Watts, but also Adrian Ferrugia and Jay Anderson, Adam Nussbaum on that, recorded live in Madison, Wisconsin. And that is how we start the New Music Hour tonight here on WRTI. I'm Julian Booker with you until 2 o'clock tomorrow morning, but we do this on Wednesday night at 10 o'clock every week. We play the newest tracks we have here at WRTI. Going to get to some Bobby Broom, as well as some new Philly-made music from the Use Trio. I'll tell you more about them a little bit later on, but they have a fantastic new record called Fear. In just a moment, after moment's notice, we are going to hear new music. Speaking of fantastic records, something from Sharada Shashadar. She's got a really great sounding thing called A Foot on the Ground. We're going to hear a song called Reassurance. That's coming up next on the New Music Hour on WRTI. Here's another pick from our Moments Notice Jazz listings on WRTI. 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
1: Okay.

0: Well, we have been celebrating the music of Sonny Rollins over the past couple weeks here on WRTI as the saxophone great passed away recently at the age of 95. And that record came out a little bit earlier this year from the Bobby Broom Trio in tribute to the great Sonny Rollins while he was still with us. Bobby Broom on guitar, Dennis Carroll on bass, and Kobe Watkins on the drums. We heard that version of Alfie's theme from Bobby Broom, who is going to be performing at the Sellersville Theater in August. We also heard music from Sharada Shashadar. That is from the vocalist and musician's new record called A Foot on the Ground. We heard Reassurance and just an amazing new record from musician Sharada Shashadar. Absolutely fantastic, and I highly recommend checking more of that out. I'm Julian Booker. You can find me on Instagram and Threads at Booker_Julian, on Blue Sky at Booker-Julian, or you can email me here in the studio, julian@wrti.org. It's a new music hour, and we've got music coming up from the Helen Sung Big Band. The new record is called Oracles. That's next on WRTI.
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0: Thank you. 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
1: I really can't get enough of this new Kenny Barron live set from 1995, just released, called So Many Lovely Things. Kenny Barron Trio there with Surrey with a Fringe on top, featuring Ray Drummond on the bass and Ben Riley on the drums. What a treat it is to hear this mid-90s live set from the Kenny Barron Trio. We also heard music from the Helen Sung Big Band. The new record is called Oracles. We started that song with A Little Bird Watching. I'm Julian Booker. This is the New Music Hour. Again, we do this every Wednesday night in the 10 o'clock hour. Play the newest tracks we have here at WRTI. Excited to play you some Philly made music, music from the Use Trio. Their new record is entitled Fear. We'll hear something from that in just a little bit. First, this is the new album from vocalist Stella Heath. Her new tribute to Billie Holiday is simply entitled For Billie, is her version of Crazy He Calls Me on WRTI.

That's brand new Philly made music from the Use Trio, saxophonist Andrew Urbina, drummer Matt Scarano, and bassist Sandy Eldred. The new record is entitled Fear, a really, really good new record from these guys. That was Soda on WRTI. Always great to have really good new music from right here in Philadelphia. Stella Heath in there as well. That is from her new tribute to Billie Holiday. For Billie, we heard Crazy, He Calls Me. I am Julian Booker, just about to wrap up the New Music Hour for this Wednesday. Always a pleasure to be playing new music for you, as we do all the time, really, here on WRTI. We'll do it again next week. Speaking of musicians from Philadelphia, going to get to something that features the Philadelphia musician John Swanna on the electric valve instrument, along with Rich Willie. This is Rich Willie's new record entitled Laid Back Volume 1. We'll move into the 11 o'clock hour with Long Lost Brothers on WRTI.

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I thought we'd hang in Philly for a bit. That is music from Jamaluddin Takuma alongside Odine Pope from the Lighthouse record. That was Dear Friend for Pharaoh, an album that also features folks like G. Calvin Weston and Paul Geis, along with Mark Carey and Rue Deep on that record, going back to 2024, I believe, the Lighthouse. And Jamaluddin Takuma is performing this week, along with his quartet, at South Jazz Kitchen in North Philadelphia. That's this Saturday, June 13th. You can learn more about that at wrti.org/momentsnotice. And we heard music from Rich Willie before the top of the hour, featuring Philadelphia's John Swanna from the record Laid Back Volume 1. That was Long Lost Brothers. I am Julian Booker. This is Late Evening Jazz, hanging out until 2 o'clock tomorrow morning. And, of course, for Miles at Midnight, we've got some Miles Davis coming up at the top of the midnight hour. We got a long thing from the Miles Davis at Carnegie Hall record that was recorded live with Gil Evans. So that's coming up later on tonight. But hey, we just heard Dear Friend for Pharaoh. I got to assume as for Pharaoh Sanders. So we're going to do a couple of Pharaoh Sanders related things. We'll start with some music from Tyreek McDowell coming up in just a moment on WRTI. Here's another pick from our Moments Notice Jazz listings on WRTI. Saturday, June 20th, the Digba Ogunbiyi Quartet perform at Triumph Brewery in Princeton, New Jersey. For more details, visit wrti.org/momentsnotice.

0: A groove that never gets old. Astral Traveling from Pharoah Sanders' Themby record on WRTI. And we heard another Pharoah Sanders related thing, a version of Pharoah Sanders' Creator Has a Master Plan. That was music from Tyreek McDowell. And in the middle, we heard brand new music from Virginia McDonald from her new album, In Search Of. That was Retrogression. I am Julian Booker. If you'd like to reach out to me, you can find me on Instagram and Threads at Booker_Julian, on Blue Sky at Booker-Julian, or you can email me in the studio, julian@wrti.org. We've got some Wycliffe Gordon coming up, some live Winard Harper as well. And in just a moment, we'll hear something from Jonathan Suazo from his new record, Rincano Volume 2, Fruto de mi Corazon. We're going to hear a song called La Magia. That's coming up next on WRTI.
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0: So 1996's Bone Structure, Wycliffe Gordon and Ron Westray with song Modern Nostalgia. And that record includes Reginald Veal on the bass, Herlin Riley on drums, along with Marcus Roberts on piano, Ron Westray on trombone, and Wycliffe Gordon plays trombone and tuba on that recording, again from 1996. We also heard Winard Harper from Come Into the Light, recorded live at Cecil's Jazz Club, that version of Polka Dots and Moonbeams, and Jonathan Suazo with La Magia, starting that set from his new one, Rincano, Volume 2, Fruto de mi Corazón. Julian Booker with you. We've got some classic Wes Montgomery from Down Here on the Ground coming up, and music from Abate Barahun as well. And we'll close the hour a little bit later on before getting into midnight with some trombone shorty. In just a moment, we will hear some vocal music from the Black Madonna from the new record Between the Lines. That's coming up on WRTI.
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That is new music from Abate Barahun and the Addis Ken Project on WRTI. Went back to 1968 before that to Wes Montgomery's Down Here on the Ground, a record that features a lot of musicians, but the core of that band was a really good one. Wes Montgomery guitar, Herbie Hancock on piano, Ron Carter on bass, Grady Tate on drums, Ray Barreto on percussion, and Hubert Laws on the flute. He also plays oboe. On that 1968 recording, we heard Up and At It from Wes Montgomery and the Black Madonna in there from her new album, Between the Lines. That was Pick Yourself Up. I'm Julian Booker, and yes, we are going to get to something from the Miles Davis at Carnegie Hall record for Miles at Midnight in just a few minutes. I believe, as far as I know anyway, I think, quote me on this,

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1: WRTI thanks sustaining members Jim and Sue in Lansdale, Pennsylvania. 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It's the top of the midnight hour, which means it is time for Miles at Midnight. We do it every Monday through Thursday at this time. Play a classic Miles Davis track, and we're going back to something that was recorded in May of 1961, released in July of 1962. And this is a performance from May of 1961 that included Miles Davis and Gil Evans. So it included the Gil Evans Orchestra playing with the Miles Davis Quintet, which at that time was Miles Davis on trumpet, Hank Mobley on tenor sax, Wynton Kelly on piano, Paul Chambers on bass, and Jimmy Cobb on the drums. That interesting in-between period after Kind of Blue and before the second great quintet got together. And some really great music on this recording, and it's really nice to hear some of these sketches of Spain and Gil Evans collaborations being performed live. So we are going to hear the full adagio from Concerto de Aranjuez, which in this case, and Aranjuez con tu amor. This is music from Miles Davis and the Gil Evans Orchestra on WRTI.

That's music from Miles Davis with the Gil Evans Orchestra, Miles on trumpet, Hank Mobley on tenor sax, Wynton Kelly on piano, Paul Chambers on bass, Jimmy Cobb on the drums, and just absolutely wonderful to hear that live performance of the Adagio from Concerto de Aranjuez. I'm Julian Booker. We'll do it again tomorrow night in the midnight hour, Miles at Midnight. If you'd like to get any suggestions in to me for that, you can always do so by reaching out to me on Instagram and Threads at Booker_Julian, on Blue Sky at Booker-Julian, or you can email me here in the studio, julian@wrti.org, if there's some specific Miles Davis you would like to hear. Music from the German trio, Trio Sense, and their latest record, Stories of Life, coming up. And in just a moment, we're going to hear Michael Mayo take on Speak No Evil. That's coming up on WRTI. Here's another pick from our Moments Notice Jazz listings on WRTI. Thursday, June 11th, the Delvin Lamar Organ Trio perform at Ardmore Music Hall in Ardmore, Pennsylvania. 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

That is Trio Sense and their latest record, Stories of Life, with Marrakesh Swing on WRTI, and Michael Mayo in there as well from his Fly album. We heard that version of Speak No Evil. I'm Julian Booker. This is Late Evening Jazz on this early Thursday morning on WRTI. We're going to get some Kenny Garrett in this next set. And you know, when we did our Miles Davis at 100 feature, which was a full 26 plus hours for Miles Davis's centennial birthday back in May, we put up a post that we dug up from the WRTI archives of Kenny Garrett talking about performing live with Miles Davis. If you haven't had a chance to check it out, I highly recommend you do so. You can find that on WRTI's Instagram page. Before Kenny, the music from Lakeisha Benjamin. This one features Hiromi and Chris Potter from Lakeisha's new album, We Dream. This is Flame Keeper on WRTI.

0: Kenny Garrett on alto sax, Kiyoshi Kitagawa on bass, and the great Brian Blade on the drums on that record from 1995 from Kenny Garrett's trilogy. We heard What Is This Thing Called Love, and Lakeisha Benjamin with Hiromi and Chris Potter from Lakeisha's new album, We Dream. That was Flame Keeper. Julian Booker with you, looking ahead into the 1 o'clock hour. We've got some Dinah Washington. We've got some Sydney Bechet. New music from Champion Fulton and more. And Bobby Booker hanging out with you tonight from 2 until 6. I know Bobby will have a lot of great stuff to get to throughout her time here on Jazz Through the Night. We've got music coming up from the Emmanuel Wilkins Quartet. And before that, some Catherine Russell. This is from her new Live at Jazz at Lincoln Center. It's Now You're Talking My Language, coming up after this message on WRTI.
1: Dusty Records and Good Vibes. I'm Josh Jackson. 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We pull some records, put them on the turntable, and have a good time. 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

from their new Live at the Village Vanguard release, the Emmanuel Wilkins Quartet with Waiting Part 1, a quartet that features not only Emmanuel Wilkins, but Micah Thomas, Ryomi Takanaga, and Kwaku Sumbury, and one of two legendary New York venues represented in that set, because we also heard something recorded live at Jazz at Lincoln Center from Catherine Russell. That was Now You're Talking My Language. I am Julian Booker. Bill Easley is going to open up the 1 o'clock hour. Before that, thought we'd do some Joel Ross, going back to New Blues. This is What Am I Waiting For on WRTI.

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Bill Easley from Businessman's Bounce, starting the 1 o'clock hour with High Fly. And before the top of the hour, we heard vibraphonist Joel Ross. That's from his record, New Blues. He put a really good one out earlier this year as well. But we heard a song called What Am I Waiting For from Joel Ross. Julian Booker with you for about the next hour or so. Again, Bobby Booker hanging out with you for Jazz Through the Night from 2 until 6. And in just a moment, we are going to get to what I consider one of the greatest vocal jazz records of all time. We'll hear something from After Hours with Miss D coming up after a moment's notice on WRTI. Here's another pick from our Moments Notice Jazz listings on WRTI. Friday, June 19th, Kalia Vandiver performs at Solar Myth in South Philadelphia. 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

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Never saw things going so right. Noticing the days hurry.

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That's new music from Steve Wilson. His new album is entitled Enduring Sonance. We heard A Volta on Late Evening Jazz. And we also heard music from the Great Dinah Washington from After Hours with Miss D, recorded in 1953 and 1954 and released in 1954. Features Dinah Washington on vocals, along with Clark Terry on the trumpet, Eddie Lockjaw Davis on tenor sax, Junior Mance on piano, Ed Thigpen on drums, among others. Nice big band sound behind the Great Dinah Washington. That was that version of Blue Skies. I'm Julian Booker. You can find me on Instagram and Threads at Booker_Julian. You can find me on Blue Sky at Booker-Julian. Or you can email me if you would like, julian@wrti.org. Always love hearing from you, where you're tuned in from, what you are up to. Some Sidney Bechet coming up in just a little bit. First, this is new music from the trumpet player June Ida. His new album is entitled Bellflower. It's a song that I do believe is in tribute to the great city of Western Pennsylvania, Pittsburgh, a city that I do love. I am Philly through and through, but I love some Pittsburgh. This is June Ida with Rivers and Bridges on WRTI.

0: That's new music from Harry Scholar on WRTI from his Echoes album, Study in Orange for Bill Evans. Sydney Bechet with Blue Horizon and new music from June Ida starting that set from the trumpet player's new record, Bellflower. We heard Rivers and Bridges. I'm Julian Booker. We're going to get to something from Buddy Collette's Man of Many Parts coming up in this next set. First, we'll play another extended thing from Champion Fulton's new record. It's entitled House Party. We'll hear her do a version of Stardust. That's coming up after this on WRTI.
1: We're in a sing and swing groove Sunday evenings here on WRTI. It's Big Band Jazz. First, the singers at 6, then at 7, the big bands get rolling. I'm Bob Craig. See you then on WRTI 90.1.

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That's music from 1957, released on the Contemporary label. Features Buddy Collette, Gerald Wilson, William E. Green. Barney Kessel plays guitar on that album, and Early Freeman as well. Red Callender, Larry Bunker, some others on that recording. From 1956 was when it was recorded, but released in 1957. That was Buddy Collette with St. Andrew's Place Blues from Man of Many Parts. And Champion Fulton before that from her new record, House Party. We heard that version of Stardust. I'm Julian Booker, leaving you in the hands of Bobby Booker. I hope you are doing well, whatever you're up to. I thank you for tuning in to WRTI, and it's been a pleasure playing some music with you. Going to get to something from Weather Report's Mysterious Traveler to take us out of here. I thought we'd do this one, Jungle Book, on WRTI. Take care.

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0: Hello, night people and early risers. Welcome to another edition of Jazz Through the Night. I'm Bobby Booker, and we definitely had a good sound in the mix provided by Terrell Stafford. That trumpeter knows how to put it down, especially performing Petty Larceny as taken from Brotherly Love. And if you're familiar with Terrell, you know that he's one of Philadelphia's great musical educators based right here at Temple University, helping to shape the next generation of jazz artists while continuing to create music of his own. Let's continue our music ride together by taking a moment to notice. It's Jazz Through the Night.
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I love this time machine known as music. We just enjoyed the stylings of Django Reinhardt with the Farewell Blues, preceded by Carlos Enrique's Big Band and a fresh look at Monk's Ugly Beauty. One of the things I so enjoy about jazz is the ability to revisit those familiar places and somehow find something new waiting there every time. Coming up, we've got Sam Yahel. I'm Bobby Booker, and I'm so honored to be a part of your listening experience here on Jazz Through the Night.

I'm Bobby Booker, and you are listening to Jazz Through the Night on member-supported WRTI 90.1. We just heard Ahmad Jamal performing live Dolphin Dance. One thing about Ahmad Jamal is that he had a way of making that piano trio sound bigger than a big band. He understood the drama and patience in performing. We also heard Clea Vincent in the mix with Mellow Mood, kicking things off with Sam Yahel, asking, I Wish I Knew. As we continue our music mix together, up next, Abby Lincoln with some wise advice. No matter the hour, it's always welcomed on Jazz Through the Night.

From a city that swings, this next artist is Philly Made on WRTI.

Alexander Claffey there with the live performance, Hard Time Killing Floor Blues. We also heard Audrey Ochoa with Button People, opening up with Abby Lincoln, the tune Do Nothing Till You Hear From Me. Just a quick note about Alexander Claffey, that recording, it comes from Alive in Philadelphia, Volume 1. Just another reminder that this city continues to produce and attract remarkable jazz talent. As we continue our music groove, I'm Bobby Booker, and I hope you know that we are keeping watch while the city sleeps. Coming up, Frank Foster with Fly By Night, an appropriate title for the company we're keeping together on Jazz Through the Night.

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0: Keon Harold there, a tune called Peace, opening up this new hour of Jazz Through the Night. I'm Bobby Booker. You know, some recordings announce themselves immediately. Others unfold slowly and reveal their beauty over time. Overnight listening gives them room to do exactly that. So we've got more to come. And I thank you for making WRTI a part of your night. Now, let's take a moment to notice on Jazz Through the Night.
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0: Offertory Meditation performed live by Mary Lou Williams. We also enjoyed the stylings of the Julia Keith Indigenous Big Band as they opened up with Rockin' Chair. I'm Bobby Booker, your overnight guide as we take this all-night ride on Jazz Through the Night, continuing our music mix together. Coming up, the LeBeouf Brothers. Stay close.
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It's Jazz Through the Night. I'm Bobby Booker, and I'm so delighted to be a part of your listening experience as we move deeper into the night, where this music feels like a conversation, sometimes lively, sometimes reflective, and simply just keeping us company as we continue our music mix. 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

South Philadelphia's finest there in the mix on that Hammond B3. Charles Erwin with Spanky. Joe Webb, also a part of our listening experience as we heard about the fantastic Mr. Cox. Opening up that set, Anita O'Day. What a spirited take on that performance of Take the A-Train. I'm Bobby Booker, and I'm so delighted to be a part of your listening experience. Especially, we explore Duke Ellington's music because those sounds, they never get old. And the reason why is because different generations keep finding new ways to bring those songs to life, as we already heard. 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

0: opening up this new hour with Wallace Roney's beautiful reading of Nature Boy. That's a tune that has been interpreted so many times, and it continues to feel fresh with every thoughtful performance. I'm Bobby Booker. 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As we take a moment to notice on Jazz Through the Night.
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I'm Bobby Booker with you on listener-supported WRTI 90.1. You know, these overnight hours, they have a way of blurring genres between jazz, folk, blues, standards. One thing, though, is that good music always finds a way to bring everything together. Thus, we just heard Curtis Count's group with Landslide. We also heard a delightful rendition of Wichita Lineman, performed by Peter Erskine. Eddie Jefferson and Ed Vocalese kicked everything off with Moody's Mood for Love. As we continue our music mix together, it's jazz through the night.

Jimmy Smith really knew how to make an organ sing, shout, testify, swing, all at the same time. And indeed, we heard an example of that as he performed On the Sunny Side of the Street. Preceded by Jasper Ahoybe, the tune Alight with Fire. I'm Bobby Bucker, and it's Jazz Through the Night as we roll on towards the break of dawn. Up next, it's A Tiny Dancer on Jazz Through the Night.

The sky outside may still be dark, but you can begin to feel morning gathering itself in the distance. Thanks for listening to Jazz Through the Night on member-supported WRTI 90.1. I'm Bobby Booker. We just heard Matthew Stevens and Josh Johnson with Hazy. Before that, Jimmy McGriff and Hank Crawford, the tune Red Top. Opening up with As Is, performing Tiny Dancer. Coming up, Joe Henderson on Jazz Through the Night.

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0: The good stuff there from Sonny Stitt with Soul Shack. Ben Phlox also in the mix performing Old Devil Moon. And we opened up with Sarah Vaughan. The tune, Ain't Misbehaving. 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

We just heard John Faddis and Waltz for My Fathers and Brothers. Bill Frisell preceded as he performed Have a Little Faith in Me. Emmett Cohen opened up with the universal truth. You know, maybe that's one of the themes that's running through tonight's music. It's about faith, connection, memory, and the stories that we carry forward. I'm Bobby Booker, and daybreak is getting closer. 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

Dexter Gordon there with a beautiful reading of Darn That Dream. Ilian Elias also in the mix performing Sodanka Samba. It's jazz through the night. I'm Bobby Booker. And before I bid you adieu, I must remind you, all things are possible when you're bold enough to believe. Stay safe. 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

That was Leonard Hockman along with Kenny Barron on piano for Let Me off of the album Manhattan Morning. Good morning to you. I'm Kate Borger, glad to be with you, and glad to bring you lots of wonderful jazz this hour. Coming up, Shorty Rogers, John Batiste, Mike Tracy, also the John Weber Quartet, Patrick Barnett and David Hazeltine. We'll go to Richie Cole and Tony Monaco right now, two marvelous artists out of Pittsburgh, Pennsylvania, from the album The Keys of Cool. This is Waltz for a Rainy Bebop Evening.

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1: Some of the reason I believe in jazz is the oneness of man can come through the rhythm of your heart. It's the same any place in the world, that heartbeat. It's the first thing you hear when you're born or before you're born, and it's the last thing you hear. Martin Luther King said, "We must live together as brothers or die together as fools." Now, you can't say it much more direct than that. We've got to get an understanding, not just in music, but in every form of cultural exchange.
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1: We'd like to invite up a special guest, a friend of mine. How about a round of applause for Rachel Price, everybody?

The Very Thought of You. Such a stunning tune written by the English band leader Ray Noble way back when. And done there in a new version from John Batiste with Rachel Price on vocals. It's off of an album called Anatomy of Angels, live at the Village Vanguard. Before that, Shorty Rogers and Martians Go Home. I'm Kate Borger. Glad you could tune in today. Thanks so much for being there. We're going to move on to a bossa nova from Mike Tracy's album Surfboard. This one is called Recado Bossa Nova.

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0: The tune Lulu's Lope from the John Weber Quartet. And that's off of their album Down for the Count. John Weber on guitar, Harold Mayburn on piano. And music still to come this hour from David Hazeltine and drummer Steve Fidick. I'm Kate Borger, and I want to welcome you to the Jazz this morning and hope that you can tune in every weekday morning when I'm here playing music for your listening pleasure. And right now we're going to go to the actor and singer Patrick Barnett from his album Sway. This is The More I See You.
1: The more I see you, the more I want you. Somehow this feeling

David Hazeltine on piano for the song Simple Pleasure. And you'll find that on the album I Remember Cedar. Before that, Patrick Barnett with a wonderful song written by Harry Warren back in 1945, lyrics by Mack Gordon, The More I See You. I'm Kate Borger, and I am delighted to be with you this morning. Thank you for welcoming me into your home, car, space, whatever you are. Thank you so much. We're going to conclude this hour of jazz with the tune Shiny Stockings, done here by Steve Fidick on drums with Brian Charette on organ.

Jazz in the daytime, classical at night. 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

Good morning. Welcome to a new hour of jazz, beginning with guitarist John Stein. This is from the album Raising the Roof, and it's called Wild Woods.

The tune was written by Lerner and Lowe. It's I Talk to the Trees, played there on clarinet by Adrian Cunningham, Fred Hirsch on piano. Kate Borger with you, and welcome to the Jazz this morning. So glad you could tune in. There's so much good music awaiting you. We'll be hearing from the likes of Dexter Gordon and Charles Lloyd, Eric Johnson, Adrian Fenimore, also Don Braden and Kenny Clark. And right now, a Gershwin tune for your listening pleasure. This is Tony Bennett and Diana Krall with They Can't Take That Away From Me.

0: Hi, I'm Javon Jackson. Jazz, blues, Dixieland, fusion, bebop, cool, hot. It doesn't matter what you call it. It only matters that you love it. And this is the only place on your radio where you can hear it. 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
1: This is Steve Coleman. 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

That was the legendary Dexter Gordon playing a song called Scared to Be Alone, along with Freddie Hubbard on trumpet and Cedar Walton on piano. Kate Borger here. Glad you could tune in. And something really remarkable now. It's a Marvin Gaye song. It's one of the great Marvin Gaye compositions, done here by saxophonist Charles Lloyd with the late, great Jerry Allen on piano, John Abercrombie on guitar. And it's the tune, What's Going On?

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That was Adrian Fenimore on vocals and organ for God Bless the Child. We heard guitarist Eric Johnson ahead of that, If I Had You. I'm Kate Borger, and we go now to Don Brayton along with guitarist Russell Malone for Moonglow.

From Brazilian drummer Duduca da Fonseca, that was Pedra Bonita da Gaveia from the album Samba Jazz and Tom Jobim. And the soprano saxophonist was Billy Drews. Don Braden ahead of that with Moonglow. And we have a wonderful tune to wrap up this hour. I'm Kate Borger, and I want to thank you for tuning in. We are going to a really fine arrangement of the classic tune, You Turned the Tables on Me. This is from the album Kenny Clark Meets the Detroit Jazzmen. That is Pepper Adams on baritone sax and Kenny Burrell on guitar.

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Music from the David Gordon Trio and a piece called Looking Up. Well, I hope things are looking up for you this morning and that your day goes on in a positive way. We have some wonderful music for you this hour. I think you're going to really enjoy hearing from Adam Schroeder and Carmen McRae, Monty Alexander and Jerry Mulligan and Billy Taylor and Joshua Redman. Really splendid hour. And going now to the guitarist Royce Campbell in a tribute to Charlie Byrd. This is a Tom Jobim tune. It's Meditation.

0: Now, a jazz moment.
1: I was kind of backed into writing my first song, which was Emily.
0: NEA jazz master Johnny Mandel is considered one of America's very finest composers and arrangers.
1: For the Americanization of Emily, I wrote the theme that I thought really captured Julie Andrews' character. And they said, we like this. And I said, well, I really gonna need a lyricist. They said, who do you want? I said, well, let's start at the top, Johnny Mercer. You got him. So Johnny came in and wrote Emily with me, and I just loved working with him.
0: This jazz moment with composer and arranger Johnny Mandel was created by the National Endowment for the Arts.

the glorious sound of Carmen McRae and Three Little Words. Before that, we heard from Los Angeles-based baritone saxophonist Adam Schroeder with a song called I Don't Want to Be Kissed by Anyone But You. I'm Kate Borger, and I want to thank you so much for joining me this morning. We're going to go now to a marvelous song by Thelonious Monk, but played here by Monty Alexander. This is his version of Mysterioso.

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Jerry Mulligan doing Wee Bid Babida from the Complete Verve Concert Band Sessions. And before that, a reggae-flavored version of Mysterioso from Monty Alexander. I'm Kate Borger. Moving on now to the pianist and jazz champion Billy Taylor. This is from the album Uptown and the tune Warm Blue Stream.

On tenor sax, that was Diego Rivera and Michael Dees on trombone for Shade of the Cedar Tree. And Billy Taylor did Warm Blue Stream ahead of that. I'm Kate Borger, and we're going to wrap up the hour of jazz now with Joshua Redman on saxophone for You've Got a Friend in Me. And this is from the album Disney Jazz, Volume 1, Everybody Wants to Be a Cat.

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If You Could See Me Now, Chet Baker on trumpet, Pepper Adams on baritone saxophone. And I'm Kate Borger. Good morning. Hope your day is getting off to a great start. I have some great music this hour to help you along and get ready for your day. We're going to be hearing from Cheryl Benteen and the Las Vegas Jazz Connection. Guitarist Danny Caron, also Warren Vache and Kenny Barron. All that and something really lovely right now. Something from Emmanuel Pahoud on flute and Jackie Terrison on piano. This is based on a piece by Schumann. It's called Pays Lointain or Faraway Lands.

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That was a Cole Porter tune sung by Cheryl Benteen with Kenny Barron on piano. We'll be hearing from Kenny Barron again later on in this hour. That was You'd Be So Nice to Come Home To. Jazz with Kate Borger this morning. Thanks for tuning in. Let's move on to the Las Vegas Jazz Connection for a little Latin jazz now. This is a song called Para Ti, which means for you.

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Music from the Dudley Owens, Aaron Wright Band off of the album People Calling. That was Jovan. Before that, guitarist Danny Caron did Soul Street. You're tuned to Jazz this morning, and I want to thank you personally for tuning in. It is a delight to have you along. I'm Kate Borger, and we're going to move on now to the trumpeter Warren Vache, along with Bill Charlap on piano, for the tune Close Your Eyes.

from the group known as Baritone Madness. That was a song called Remembering the Aramo. And Warren Vache ahead of that doing Close Your Eyes. Kate Borger with you, and this is the final song of the hour. We're going to go to Kenny Barron on piano with Dave Holland on bass for Dr. Do Right.

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0: Now, a jazz moment. In 1984, NEA jazz master Pat Metheny played a few dates with Charlie Hayden and Billy Higgins at the legendary Village Vanguard. One night, jazz icon Ornette Coleman showed up to catch their set.
1: You know, it's funny when somebody really heavy comes to hear you. You have different reactions. Sometimes it's terrifying. Sometimes it's exciting. When Ornette came, it was just inspiring. It was just like, wow, Ornette's here to check us out. And he came two or three nights in a row. And we'd have these great raps afterwards, as only you could have with Ornette. And Charlie actually was like, we gotta do a record, man. All of us, you know? And Ornette was like, yeah, let's do it. I was like, wow, you know? And we did, Song X.
0: This jazz moment with guitarist Pat Metheny was produced by the National Endowment for the Arts.

Charles Lloyd with the title track to the release called Mirror. Oh, yeah. Jason Moran on piano there, along with Charles Lloyd. Dimitri Matheny ahead of that from Penumbra. The song Harvest Moon was being done there. And Mariah Parker with a new one from Indo-Latin Jazz Live in Concert. The name of that release from Mariah Parker with the song For the Waters. Chuck Levin's here, and I appreciate you joining me. I really, really do. Got Ben Patterson coming up here, Stacy Kent, Jody Prosnick, and Nat Cole. I tell you, it's always great to play Nat Cole. It's just, yeah, just wonderful. Anyway, let's start off this set with Ben Sidran from Picture Him Happy, features Will Bernard on guitar, and the song called Too Much, Too Late, What Mose Said.

Riding in a car through the streets of New Orleans, and it's pouring down rain. Roads ain't nothing but streams, and he's looking out the window. He turns to me and says, he says, welcome to the quagmire, son. Then he shakes his head and he says something at the time I didn't really understand, because it came out of nowhere and a man is so offhand. But anytime he wants to, he'll cut you like a knife. He said it all comes down to someone's money versus someone else's life.

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And he says, you know that man was never on the cover of a magazine, and he just got $1 million, now the scene was clean. There was a moment of silence and respect for man's fate. He said, if I ever write my book, I'm calling it Too Much Too Late.

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He said, everybody's crying mercy. They don't know the meaning of the word. Yeah, the fool killer's coming. I do believe it's true. He said, the fool killer's coming. You better try to make your getaway. He said, look here. He said, what you think you're gonna be doing next year? He said, ever since the world ended, I don't get out as much. He said, money ain't the answer, because it can't buy cancer. He said, that gray-haired geezer you think you see, that ain't me. He said, I'm just a lucky so-and-so.

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One for my baby and one more for the road. It's Stacey Kent from her Let Yourself Go release. Featured Jim Tomlinson there on clarinet. Ben Patterson ahead of that with You're My Everything off of Essential Elements. And Ben Sidran did Too Much Too Late, What Moe's Said from Picture Him Happy. Chuck Lovins here got one now from the Jody Prosnick Quartet. This is off of Foundation. Steve Caldestad on tenor, Jody Prosnick on bass, and the song Must Be...

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0: Hi, I'm Terrell Stafford. In a jazz solo, a player improvises on the melody while others accompany. All of the musicians run with the tune, doing the best they can to build a memorable solo right there on the spot. 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

It's off of the release called Solar and the song Sophisticated Swing. That's the Red Garland Quartet. Oh, yeah. And Jeff Libman before that with Echo Row. That's off of Jeff's Strange Beauty release. And then starting off the set with was Ernie Andrews from the Many Faces of Ernie Andrews. Featured Houston Person on tenor sax and the song Some Enchanted Evening. Chuck Levins, that's me, and I got some great music here coming up for you. My goodness, yes. Ray Charles, Marion McPartland, Al Muirhead, Don Byron, Terry Thornton, and Ian Hendrickson Smith, among others. And let's start off this set from with a piece from Ensemble Novo. Okay? This is the title track to their release, Look to the Sky.

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2: 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I am Bob Craig. We begin serving these tasty treats from the Great Jazz Songbook this Sunday morning at 9. 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

I've Told Every Little Star. That's Marion McPartlin from her 85 Candles Live in New York release. A really great one. Ahead of that, Ray Charles with Dawn Ray off of the Complete Atlantic recordings. And Ensemble Novo, that's a group that features Ben Galise on vibes and Tom Moon on tenor sax. Title track to the release, Look to the Sky. Chuck Levin's here, continuing on now with Al Muirhead, and I've Never Been in Love Before.

Jazz in the daytime, classical at night. 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

0: Now, a jazz moment. 2007 NEA Jazz Master Ramsey Lewis is still probably best known for his 1965 surprise hit, The In Crowd.
1: We had a habit on all of the albums up to that one of having at least one song that we called sort of a fun song, something light, something easy. And so we decided to name the album that.
0: The In Crowd was recorded live at Washington, D.C.'s subterranean hotspot, Bohemian Caverns.
1: Thelonious Monk, Johnny Griffin, all the big name guys played there. And we weren't sure about The In Crowd because once, you know, people said who had played there, I said, oh, these are hard-nosed beboppers. The In Crowd may not. We were all wrong. I mean, if you listen to that record, we started playing that song and it was Dancing in the Aisles.
0: This jazz moment with pianist Ramsey Lewis was created by the National Endowment for the Arts.

Arkansas for the release, Piano Reflections. In a sentimental mood, of course, that was Duke Ellington. Oh, my. Claire Daly before that, with the song called The One Who Really Loves You. That's from the release. That's jazz interpretations of classic Motown songs. Claire Daly there on baritone sax. And Brent Gallagher started off the set with a song called No Apparent Reason. Features Alex Pope Norris on trumpet. It's from his Moving Forward release, Brent Gallagher. Chuck Levin's continuing on now with Hugh Coltman with a new one. This is off of a Jazz Loves Disney release. Features Luce Soloff on trumpet. And the song You Got a Friend in Me.

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hot, not to cool down. 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

Nice version of that. Yeah. It's from the release called Arise. That is Lynn Ariel. And, of course, the song Kumbaya. Come by here. Oh, yeah. Joey DeFrancesco ahead of that, doing the great Lift Every Voice and Sing from the Project Freedom release. Oh, love it. And Billie Holiday started the set with Just One of Those Things, those crazy things, from the Great American Songbook. Ben Webster along with Lady Day, Billie Holiday. Chuck Levin's here. Got one now from Carol Robbins. Of course, she's on harp. Bob Shepard on tenor sax. This is from her release called Taylor Street. It's a song called The Chill.

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1: 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I'm Nicole Sweeney, your host for Evening Jazz. 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

Arranger, performer, the great Thad Jones. Well, actually, the title of the CD is The Magnificent Thad Jones. I'll go with that, too. Of course, the song If Someone Had Told Me. Yeah, Grant Green before that with Moon River from the Complete Quartets with Sonny Clark there on piano. Carol Robbins did The Chill from her Taylor Street release. Bob Shepherd along with Carol on tenor sax. Chuck Levin's here. Going to continue on now with Moonray. This is Dominique Eade.

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A good Benny Green and Russell Malone together. This is off of the release called Bluebird, and it's their version of Moonglow.

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That is the Pete Summer Septet and the Billy Strayhorn piece, Upper Manhattan Medical Group, UMMG. That's what it's usually called. It's off of their release called Happy Go Lucky Locals. Well, Paul McKee on trombone being featured on that. Yeah. Chuck Levin's here in the Jazz Living Room. We got Emini coming up, Styx Hooper and Charlie Schumach, Bobo Stenson, Doug Webb, Ella Fitzgerald, Serge Chaloff, and Vincent Herring. Some interesting adventures here. And we're going to start it off with something from Dave Brubeck. This is off of Great Concerts, Amsterdam, Copenhagen, Carnegie Hall. Of course, Paul Desmond on here on sax with Like Someone in Love.

0: Hi, I'm Wynton Marcellus. If you had a chance to hang out with the jazz musicians, you'd probably hear some pretty strange language. Talking about flat five substitutions and 13 chords in the bridge, charts and changes, riffs, vamps, and so on. Musicians use their own set of terms to describe the music they play. And you don't have to know anything about these or any other words that describe music to enjoy it. You just have to know one thing, that you love it. And when you listen to great jazz on public radio, there's another thing you have to know. The cover charge is being paid by listeners who send in the money to keep our doors open. By becoming a member, you're going to play an important part in keeping jazz alive. 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

That is off of a release called Friends Across the Pond. That's Styx Hooper and Charlie Schumach together. The song Feeling Happy. Ahead of that, French pop and soul singer named Imani. And Someday My Prince Will Come, along with the amazing Keystone Big Band. Someday My Prince Will Come, yeah. Chuck Levin's here, going to go now to Bobo Stenson and the Trio, and a song called Song Against Indecision.

Serge Chaloff and the piece from the release Blue Serge. He was on baritone, Sonny Clark on piano, and Leroy Vinegar on bass. A great classic, the song How About You? Ella Fitzgerald ahead of that with Cry Me a River from Ella Live at Zardy's. What a release. Oh, yeah. Doug Webb did Slow Mo from Brightside. That was Brian Charette on the organ with him. And Bobo Stenson and the trio did Song Against Indecision. Bobo Stenson there on piano. I'm Chuck Levin's going to wrap up the hour now with Vincent Herring from Jobim for Lovers and the song Once I Loved.

Jazz in the daytime, classical at night. 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

with Bob James on piano. This is off of the release Beautiful Love. The session belongs to Eddie Daniels, and the song is First Gymnopédie.

It's a live recording from Benny Carter called New York Nights. The song Shadow of Your Smile, of course. It also featured Sherman Ferguson, Steve LaSpina, and Chris Neville on there with Benny. Chuck Levin's here. Welcome, friends. We got all the good stuff here because it's the Jazz Living Room. What else, you know? There we are. Ray Brown coming up. Tony and Pete Levin, the Levin brothers. Zoot Sims, Michael Pettison, Hart Scone and Albin, and David Lenhart, as well as some Clark Terry, all coming up. Gonna love it. I know you will, so stick with me. Gonna start the set with Margot Ray from The Roots of Ray and Justo El Mario on tenor sax on this. It's off of the release called Despacito Margot. It's Angel Eyes.

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1: Some of the reason I believe in jazz is the oneness of man can come through the rhythm of your heart. It's the same any place in the world, that heartbeat. It's the first thing you hear when you're born or before you're born, and it's the last thing you hear. Martin Luther King said, "We must live together as brothers or die together as fools." Now, you can't say it much more direct than that. We've got to get an understanding, not just in music, but in every form of cultural exchange.
0: This Jazz Moment with pianist Dave Brubeck was created by the National Endowment for the Arts.

The Levin brothers, Tony and Pete, bass and piano duo with the song Mate Kudasai. If you are a fan of the progressive rock group King Crimson in the 70s, you may remember that piece. Yeah. Ray Brown Trio ahead of that, title track to the release Summertime with Ulf Wakinius on guitar. Going to move on now to Zoot Sims from Live at Falcon Lair. Joe Castro on piano on this, and A Night in Tunisia.

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David Lenhart, well, at least that's his session. He's, of course, is on piano. And it's off of the David Lenhart Jazz Group Plays Gershwin. The vocalist on there was Nancy Reed with the song A Foggy Day. Hart, Scone, and Albin ahead of that with The Look of Love from Leading the British Invasion. John Hart, Adam Scone, and Rudy Albin. Ah, yes. Michael Pettison ahead of that with From Afar. He was on tenor sax. Zoot Sims did A Night in Tunisia with Joe Castro on piano from Live at Falcon Lair. Chuck Levin's here, going to wrap up this hour with Clark Terry from the Happy Horns of Clark Terry with Phil Woods on alto and the song Rockin' in Rhythm.

Jazz in the daytime, classical at night. 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

really interesting stuff that he's into. That's from a release called Melody Reimagined, Book One. That's Jason Marcellus. This time with the Jason Marcellus and the 21st Century Trad Band. And that was a piece called A Peaceful Silence. Yeah, I like it. Yeah. Chuck Levin's here. Welcome to the Jazz Living Room, where we got all the good stuff, the great coffee, the music. You and me, this is just wonderful. Truly. Got Jerry Mulligan and Johnny Hodges coming up. Ben Patterson, Bruce Babbitt, Dave Bass, Grover Mitchell, Keith Jarrett, and some Gerald Wilson coming up as well. That one featuring Groove Holmes. Well, getting with it here, let's go to Coleman Hawkins with a really great classic. Tommy Flanagan on piano on this. Coleman Hawkins, the Hawk, with I'll Get By.

0: Hi, I'm Javon Jackson. Jazz, blues, Dixieland, fusion, bebop, cool, hot. It doesn't matter what you call it. It only matters that you love it. And this is the only place on your radio where you can hear it. Call now and show your love by supporting it.
1: This is Steve Comey. Thanks to my father, I was lucky when I was growing up to get to know the recordings of Charlie Parker. 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
2: 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Thank you.

When I Grow Too Old to Dream. That's Ben Patterson from the release called That Old Feeling. Ben on piano. Chris Florey with him there on guitar. And we're going to go now on Jazz with Chuck Lovins to Bruce Babbitt. This is his tribute to Paul Desmond release. And the song is Line for Lions.

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1: 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I'm J. Michael Harrison. 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

Keith Jarrett on piano, along with Gary Peacock on bass and Jack DeJohnette on drums, and the song When I Fall in Love. That was off of the release called After the Fall. Grover Mitchell before that with Razorback from Grover Mitchell Big Band. Dave Bass Quartet did I Bet You Wonder. Vocalist on that. That was Mary Stallings. And it's off of a release called Gone. Dave Bass on piano. Ernie Watts on tenor sax on that. Bruce Babbitt did Line for Lions from a tribute to Paul Desmond. Yeah. Chuck Levin's here and looking to wrap up the hour here with one featuring Richard Groove Holmes on the organ. It's off of the Complete Pacific Jazz Recordings of Gerald Wilson. Yeah. Mr. Wilson and the song Equinox.

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0: The CD name is So Near, So Far, Musings 4 Miles. That was Joe Henderson and his tribute take on Miles Ahead. I'm Chuck Levins, and you got the Jazz Living Room. Yeah, you do, and it's a good thing, because we got all the good stuff here. Great music, even better coffee, or is that good coffee and better music? I don't know. Which way are you looking at it? Not sure, but we got Oliver Jones and Hank Jones coming up, the New Faces, Don Alico, Cyrus Chestnut, Houston Person, the Lau Tizer Band, and Chi Imazumi as well. And we got an interesting thing to start off with here on this. This is the Wynton Marsalis Septet from United We Swing, Best of the Jazz at Lincoln Center Galas, but it's a little bit different. Yeah, it's the Wynton Marsalis Septet. But the vocalist on here doing this blues is none other than Willie Nelson. Yeah, and the Milk Cow Blues.
1: Well, I woke up this morning, looked out my door. I could tell my milk cow, I could tell by the way she lowed. So if you see my milk cow, won't you please drive her on.

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And you're going to be wondering where in this world I am gone.

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1: I was kind of backed into writing my first song, which was Emily.
0: NEA jazz master Johnny Mandel is considered one of America's very finest composers and arrangers.
1: For the Americanization of Emily, I wrote the theme that I thought really captured Julie Andrews' character. And they said, "We like this." And I said, "Well, I'm really going to need a lyricist." They said, "Who do you want?" I said, "Well, let's start at the top, Johnny Mercer." "You got him." So Johnny came in and wrote Emily with me, and I just loved working with him.
0: This jazz moment with composer and arranger Johnny Mandel was created by the National Endowment for the Arts.

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That is off of a release called Songs from the Swing House. That's the Lau Tizer Band, Lau Tizer on piano. Toyota Hutchinson being featured on vocal on that. And the song Sad Lisa. Ahead of that, Houston Person with You Don't Know What Love Is from In a Sentimental Mood. Stan Hope was on piano with Houston on that. And Cyrus Chestnut did Little John from the release called Journeys. Chuck Levin's here, gonna move on to wrapping up the hour with a piece from Chi Imazumi. This is off of A Time of New Beginnings. Features Steve Wilson on sax, and the song is My Heartfelt Gratitude.

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0: Born on this day in Port of Spain, Trinidad. Hazel Scott getting things started for us on Evening Jazz with Peace of Mind. Her mother was a classically trained pianist and a music teacher who organized her own band. It was called the Alma Long Scott's All-Girl Jazz Band. And that's where Hazel played the piano and the trumpet. She went on to do such great things. Many of you may be familiar with this video of a beautiful African-American woman playing two pianos. That's Hazel Scott. And there was a time when Hazel was one of the highest paid black entertainers in the world. How's everybody doing? Happy Thursday. We're getting there. Friday's just around the corner. Nicole Sweeney with you on Evening Jazz. So much tasty music on the menu. We're going to be hearing from Tommy Flanagan. We'll say happy belated birthday to Philadelphia's own Kenny Barron, who's got some new music. And at 9 p.m., it's Jazz at Your Request. We're going to get back to the music with something new from pianist Julia Hulsman. She's on the way, so stay right here. It's Evening Jazz on WRTI.
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There was nothing watered down about his music. Straight No Chaser, such an appropriate title for a Thelonious Monk tune on WRTI. We also heard Akiko Suruga on that Hammond B3 with Donnie Hathaway's Valdez in the Country. And kicking it off, we heard some new music from Julia Hulsman's octet and Walkside. Julia, originally from Germany, she grew up hearing music from The Police and The Who, The Beatles. Her father had a few jazz records. She remembered hearing Thelonious Monk, and then she heard Bill Evans and was hooked. Speaking of Bill Evans, we're going to be hearing from him a little later on this hour from a recording that was done on this day in 1975. So stay tuned for that and much more music. It's Nicole Sweeney hanging with you on Evening Jazz. We'll also be hearing from Philadelphia's Lee Morgan and kicking off this next set, new music from Nat Reeves. Hi, I'm Nicole Sweeney, host of Evening Jazz. 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

Philadelphia's McCoy Tyner on the piano, Jackie McLean on alto sax with Philly's Lee Morgan. That's Tomcat on Evening Jazz. We heard Tommy Flanagan with Sonny Rollins's Oleo, and we started off the set with new music from Nat Reeves, who played with Jackie McLean, who also became his mentor. And this new album from Nat is celebrating 50 years of him doing music. Nat has played with many, not just Jackie, but Kenny Garrett, Eddie Henderson, Pharoah Saunders, just to name a few. It's so nice to celebrate Nat while he's celebrating his life and music in jazz. We heard Samba de Blue. More music on the way with Nicole Sweeney. Don't forget to visit WRTI.org for, quite a few reasons. One, check out this week's Moments Notice. The weekend is pretty much around the corner. Get out and enjoy some great music that's coming to Philadelphia. So check that out. And don't forget the playlist if you want to jot down the name of Nat Reeves' new album. Maybe that song you just heard. You can do that with the playlist at WRTI.org. We're going to get back to the music from an album recorded June 10th through the 13th, 1975. Just two beautiful musicians who truly respected and admired each other. You're going to hear that. Here's Tony Bennett with Bill Evans, Young and Foolish.

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Music from a lost 1995 concert recording that has been found and released, so it's new to our ears. Happy belated birthday to Philadelphia's own Kenny Barron, who turned 83 on June 9th. We heard Oh Look at Me Now, and we started the set with Tony Bennett and Bill Evans from their first album recorded. When I say first album, the first that they did together, recorded June 10th through the 13th of 1975. We heard Young and Foolish. It was Helen Keane, who was a talent scout for MCA and CBS, and she was a manager for Art Farmer, Kenny Burrell, and Bill Evans. So it was her idea to get Bill and Tony together. The two, they couldn't have said yes any quicker than they did. Bill just had one thing he wanted to make sure of, that the album was just him and Tony. And Tony was all right with that. Helen picked out all the music. Bill would spend hours working on every single song, which truly impressed Tony Bennett, who said this album was one of the most prestigious things he ever did. We got so much more music on the way. It's Nicole Sweeney hanging out with you on WRTI. We're going to hear from Art Tatum, new music from Virginia McDonald. And we'll get back to some more new music. Here's the Outer Worlds Jazz Ensemble with Alto Vento on WRTI.

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0: Born on this day in New York City, it's Shelly Mann on WRTI with Cherokee. Shelly's dad, Max, was also a drummer, and his dad worked at the Roxy in New York City. And that's where Shelly encountered Billy Gladstone, right there at Radio City Music Hall. Now, Shelly had dabbled in the saxophone, but he took his first drum lesson with Billy Gladstone in the basement of Radio City Music Hall. And he kind of just set up Shelly. He set up some drums. He threw on a song and said, go ahead and play. Left him in the room to kind of figure things out. And Shelly did. We've got more music on the way. I'll be sharing some of the stories that come with the music. It's Nicole Sweeney on Evening Jazz. We'll hear something new from Miho Hazama. We'll also be hearing from a Philly-made artist, Alexander Claffey, and something from Moondog also on the way. We'll get back to the music with one of my favorites because, you know, Mama may have and Papa may have, but Billie Holiday up next with God Bless the Child.
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0: from a recording titled Two Horns, Two Rhythm. That's the Kenny Dorham Quartet with Lotus Blossom. We heard Virginia McDonald with music from her latest album, In Search Of. She gave us a Charles Mingus composition titled Duke Ellington's Sound of Love. And growing up, Virginia would listen to the likes of Sonny Rollins play a ballad, or Bird, or Coltrane, and just all of these horn players who would play a ballad and how they would interpret it. So that's why she really wanted to dive into this beautiful ballad for Duke Ellington. At the top of the set, Billie Holiday with the song she wrote after her mom wouldn't loan her some money. Could you imagine that? God bless the child. Coming up, speaking of Charlie Parker, we're going to hear something new from Richard Barata, who's just reimagining the music of Bird. And we'll also be live with Catherine Russell, music from her latest album. It's Nicole Sweeney hanging out with you on WRTI as we get back to the music. Speaking of Richard Barata's latest, that's going to kick off the next set. So stay right here on WRTI.
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0: Like that, Art?
1: Yeah, that's a good sound.
0: Huh? Think we ought to keep the piano?
1: Oh, are you kidding? This has a little more depth than mine, right? You know, it's a little heavier.
0: It's a little liver now, too.
1: Yeah, oh,
0: just
1: yeah.
0: Over here last time. It's...
1: Well,
0: I've had people pound on it. Had a few squares. Had a few squares here playing on it. Webb played it the other night.
2: Yeah,
3: I dropped it
0: the other night. Webb dropped it the other
2: night. Little fingers, too.
0: Wonderful.
2: The tiny fingers, too.
1: Oh, yeah, baby. Do the babies like it, Ray?
0: Oh, they love it.
1: Yeah.
2: Especially the sharp keys.
1: Yeah.
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0: New music from Miho Hazama and the Danish radio big band. That's the Pioneer's Quest. Miho, originally from Japan, said that when she came to New York City, it really forced her to think a lot about her identity and her role as a Japanese musician. She didn't want to be too traditional or conservative, and she doesn't think that she's necessarily a swinging musician. She's got that classical background. She loves jazz, and she has her own identity being a Japanese woman. So for her, she's got this unique voice in the music, and she's starting to understand just how important that unique voice is, and not just important, how necessary it is in the music. You heard the amazing Art Tatum. Any Tatumites out there? I'll never be the same. Many people aren't after they first hear Art Tatum. Kicking off that set, Richard Barata celebrating and doing his own version of celebrating Charlie Parker. We had a classic, Donna Lee. It's Nicole Sweeney with you on Evening Jazz. We'll hear from Philly's own Alexander Claffey, classic Louis Armstrong, and at 9 p.m., Jazz at Your Request. Coming up in this next set, we're going to get live at Jazz at Lincoln Center. That's right. That's one of the great things about this music, that no matter where you are, it can take you somewhere else. Catherine Russell on the way on Evening Jazz.
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Philly Made is Philly Pride. Here's another artist pick from the city of brotherly love on Philly's classical and jazz station, WRTI.

from his latest album recorded at Chris's Jazz Cafe. It's called Alive in Philadelphia, Volume 1. He's our Philly Made artist. That's Alexander Claffey with She. And pretty soon, we're going to be telling you where you can check out Alex's live performance that's going to be recorded right here at WRTI. I'll get a chance to sit down and hang and chat with him. It's going to be a good time, as always. We heard from Moondog from his self-titled album, and Caribbean, and we kicked off that set live at Jazz at Lincoln Center with Catherine Russell, who seems like she's always having fun when she sings. That's You Ain't Living Right. It's Nicole Sweeney, and live music makes me want to get out and enjoy some. So be sure to visit WRTI.org. Check out Moments Notice. It's Thursday, but I got to tell you, there's some great music coming tonight, tomorrow, Saturday, so check it out. Speaking of live and new music, we're going to get back to it. Here's the latest from the Brad Good Quintet featuring the legendary Ernie Watts. Someday My Prince Will Come on WRTI.

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Louis Armstrong with Ori's Creole Trombone, that song composed by Kid Ori. Louis was just a teenager when he started to show up at Kid Ori's performances, which eventually earned him a spot in Kid Ori's band. Louis's mentor, King Oliver, had left Kid Ori's band to go to Chicago, and he recommended a young Louis to take his place. And it was just around this time last year that WRTI's own Nate Chinnin and Josh Jackson went to hang out at the Louis Armstrong House in Queens, New York. And you can still check that out, the late set, Satchmo at Home. 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We're going to hear something from the Carlos Enriquez Big Band, Jazz at Your Request, also coming up. My name is Nicole Sweeney. If I haven't done so already, I thank you so much for allowing me and this music into your hearts and homes. We've got more on the way, and we'll be joined by Coco Roco.